Dad and Denny saw the passing out parade at Puckapunyal. It was a long march from cadets. The 6th Battalion was the next to tour, and it was me who drew the card. We did Canungra, Shoalwater before we left.

Loud chat with Mitch from Cadets. The 6th Battalion was the next to tour, and it was me who drew the card. We did Canungra, Shoalwater before we left. Townsville lined the footpaths as we marched down to the quay.

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Right, English singer-songwriter George Ezra writing Shotgun. That was a number one hit for him about 8 years ago now. Doesn't time fly? All right, it's 3:10, new sport and weather right after this little cutie from Nancy Sinatra. 104.